0: That is Jack White with Alicia Keys, Another Way to Die. It's here on 100.3 The X Rocks. Your party hardy anthem for the weekend, man. Go find a new way to die. Live it up. Like, don't actually die. Just, like, find a new way. I'm not talking, like, super cancer or anything like that. I'm talking, like, I don't know, doing a backflip on your ATV and then you land and you're like, oh, I could have died. You know? Or, like, maybe you're getting deep down into a game of Call of Duty. You get a four-piece and, you know, search and destroy. You're like, oh, I should have died, but I didn't. I clutched it. Like, you know, find new ways to die. Honestly, I just happened to watch Quantum of Solace last night because it was on TV. And I was like, oh, I forgot how good this is. I'm going to play that tomorrow.
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3: A final check of traffic on this Friday afternoon. If you are traveling on westbound I-84, you have a crash to be aware of. It's just beyond 10 Mile Road. It has been moved over to the left, but of course that is affecting traffic in the area pretty significantly, already making that 10 Mile exit a little bit more of a pain than it usually is. On your surface streets, Eagle Road's got some backups in the Chinden area, as well as State Street, and of course there's slowdowns on westbound Overland and Franklin as well. Bring your home into the future with full fiber internet. Upgrade now at TDS.com.
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That is Chili Peppers' Scar Tissue. It's here on 100.3 The X Rocks. On the way, you could be winning stuff this weekend. You should do that, because what else are you going to be doing? The yard? Laundry? Lame. Here on The X.

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0: That is the Warning Kerosene. It's here on 100.3 The X Rocks. My name is Adam. Thank you so much for swinging on in today. Tomorrow, Mr. Jason Drew, hanging out just down the road from where I grew up. Westside Drive-In, 1113 East Park Center Boulevard, the Great Northwest 4x4 show going on. If you're into some sick rides, that is the place to be. I love me some Westside Drive-In. I think their deep-fried mushrooms are one of the craziest and best things I've ever had in my entire life. And even Guy Fieri once said that that place is dope. So you might as well swing on in, see the 4x4s, and then maybe win some prizes while you're chomping on a burger. Huh? $1,000 commercial tire gift certificate among many of the prizes you could be walking away with as we bring our own personal flair to it as well. So the 4th annual Great Northwest 4x4 show happening on Saturday. We are there noon until 2.
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3: 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It's Breaking Benjamin and their new song, Something Wicked.

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0: We are fans of this guy. Dez Rocks has a new song called When the Love Is Gone. Was just in town. We'll see how we do. Hey, yo, hey, yo.

0: 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When the Love Is Gone, your challenger tonight here on Cage Match. Got a sturdy opponent known as Breaking Benjamin. This is your Friday night Cage Match. 208-287-1003 is the phone number to cast in your votes. 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

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It's here on 100.3 The X Rocks. I haven't felt that way an entire day in my life. It's kind of crazy, isn't it? Just always on edge. Not sure what's going to happen next. They call it waiting for the other shoe to drop. Here on The X.

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0: It's more of a magenta, but sure. Chevelle's the red here on 100.3 The X Rocks. My name is Adam, and that is going to do it for me, man. Don't worry. I'll be back in like 12 hours, bringing you all the fun stuff we got going on. Jason Drew out at the Great Northwest 4x4 Show. Myself out at Dillon Mitsubishi, putting in the extra hours for you to get you tickets, qualifying chances for Legends of Metallica, and honestly, just a damn good time all around. I am out of here. I do believe Full Metal Jackie here in the not-too-distant future. I will see.
1: Live from the X here. Picture this. I'm on a two-lane highway making a left turn. The car behind me gets impatient, swings into the oncoming lane to pass, and T-bones me mid-turn. Concussion, whiplash, and the guy who hit me barely had any insurance, just the state minimum. 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If you've been in an accident, call the advocates from the start. 208-471-4444. 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
20: 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The Meridian Freemasons and the Red Cross are holding a blood drive June 5th at the Masonic Lodge in Meridian. Out a hero, June 5th.
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hot pursuit and fiery auto crashes. Some will die in hot pursuit while sifting through my ashes. Some will fall in love with life and drink it from a fountain that is pouring like an avalanche coming down the mountain.

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1: 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She doesn't have any recollection of the fall. She was unable to climb out of the hole independently because, you know, it was up to her shoulders, Big J. Not exactly easy to climb out if you're, you know, almost 60, right?
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hell awaits. Slayer kicking off the show. Metal Blade just put out a 40th anniversary reissue of that record, and Kerry King said that that record was where Slayer became Slayer. And that says a lot. And of course, this year we'll also be celebrating Rain and Blood with those anniversary shows where they're going to play that album in full. So big year for Slayer, big year for us, the fans. What's up? It's Full Metal Jackie. Thanks for joining me for another 2 hours of Loud. I am very excited about tonight's guest. The Rat Queen herself, Riley Pinkerton of Castle Rat, is going to be with us tonight. We're going to play music off their latest record, The Bestiary. They're out on the road now and playing Sonic Temple Festival this weekend as well. So Riley joins me in just a bit. But first, we finally have it. They've been teasing it for a while, but new Anthrax is here. Their new record is called Cursum Perficio, and it's coming out September 18th. This is It's For The Kids. Brand new Anthrax on Full Metal Jackie Radio. Listen loud.

0: It's Full Metal Jackie, and I'm so excited to welcome to the show for the very first time the one and only Rat Queen. That's right, we've got Riley Pinkerton from Castle Rat with us. How are you, Riley?
1: I'm doing so well. How are you doing?
0: You are doing well. Things are happening for Castle Rat right now. We're here to talk about their excellent album, The Bestiary, and what has to be a dream tour with our friends in Death Clock and Amon Amarth. Riley, there's been viral attention to what is a very theatrical live show. How much would you say that the visual presentation played into what you wanted musically on The Bestiary?
1: The music always comes first. That's first and foremost within Castle Rat. When I set out to start the band, there were no plans for costumes or theatrics, or we were just going to be a doom metal band. And then we played a Halloween show, and then we were in costumes, and I was like, wait, this is very fun and very liberating. So I was like, let's just do it every time, because when something is fun, I like to do it as much as possible. So here we are. The Bestiary, I had like a loose concept of, you know, a book of beasts, and had sort of a checklist of mystical creatures that I wanted to write songs for. And then there's a lot of retrofitting in Castle Rat, where I'm like, all right, I want to do this thing, and then later I will make up a reason why. Afterwards, I will make the lore, and it will somehow all make sense. I'll just make it up as I go, which is good when your lore contains like interdimensional time travel. You can pretty much get away with anything.
0: Riley Pinkerton of Castle Rat is with us from The Bestiary. This is Wolf One.

0: It's Full Metal Jackie. We've got Riley Pinkerton from Castle Rat on the show with us. Riley, Castle Rat is still very much a work in progress. The first album was primarily you, but the Bestiary is a more collaborative effort. And in listening to it, it feels so rooted in 70s and 80s era metal. Can you speak to opening it up to a more collaborative experience and share both a moment on this record that is very much your influence and one that you love that comes from one of the other members?
1: Yeah, it was a learning curve for me. We set a really ambitious timeline to write and record an album because we wanted to follow up the first record really quickly. And there were tears on my end. No one else cried. It was just me. learning to step aside, put my ego aside and allow myself the great honor of working with such talented musicians that I am blessed to be in a band with. You know, I think part of me being a woman in music and in metal, it takes a lot of pride and feels like it's very necessary to prove that I can do anything and everything. So that's always been my hesitation in collaborating, is because I've gotten off stage and someone will be like, oh, those guys, meaning the men in my band, write really great riffs. And I'm like, what the heck? I wrote all of that. and I'm playing guitar on stage, but they would just be like, yeah, your guitar player writes great riffs. And I'm like, hang on a second. But I think that's just a unique experience of feeling like I have to prove myself on this other level that is just unique to being a woman in music. But I don't know, gaining confidence in okay, I started this thing. I've created something that's bigger than myself and I have such talented people around me. I should learn to ease up. This whole process is me learning to let go of control in certain areas in order to make it a more sustainable thing, because now it's bigger than myself and people want albums and music videos and I want to deliver on it.
0: It's Full Metal Jackie. Coming up this hour, we've got Josta's weekly pick from the pit with the one and only Jamie Josta of Hatebreed. After the break, Motorhead, New Armored Saint, and more.
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11: 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You know, the loud ones. 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

0: Gold Medal Jackie, Riley Pinkerton of Castle Red is with us. The latest record is The Bestiary, and we were talking about how this one came together more collaboratively. So which songs really reflect that?
1: So, I don't know. One of the most collaborative songs was Serpent, where I'd written like a much doomier version of the song. And we all were throwing different parts in it, and we all hated it. And we all hated different parts of it. I was like, this isn't good. So kind of last minute, I was like, we're scrapping the song. I'll keep the lyrics. And we wrote it in the room together, which was the only time that we like started from scratch together, where I like had a melody. And then, you know, Josh, the all-seeing druid on drums, brought in the rhythm. Franco had this great like walk down thing that was proposed for another song, and we were able to pull it into Serpent. And you know, the chorus, the boys played it and I sang over it, and I sang in a way that I never would have if I were at home writing it by myself. And it blossomed into a really beautiful thing, and it's one of my favorite songs on the album. And Siren is another collaborative one that Franco, the Count of Castle Rat, brought forward the idea of ending with like a thrashier riff. And then the other part of the question was like,
2: and one that you love that comes more from one of the other members.
1: Franco wrote Path of Moss, which is just this little guitar interlude that is so moving. Where I kind of gave him the, I was like, I think it's the last track on Melissa by Merciful Fate, but they have like a very melodic kind of finger picky kind of little sappy metal moment. Uh-huh. I was like, Franco, give us one of those. And he sent me that recording, and I remember I was like at home in my apartment, and it was like 6 a.m. and I listened to it and I just cried. And I was like, I didn't know Franco had such deep feelings within him. And it's just such a beautiful moment on the record.
0: Riley Pinkerton of Castle Rat is with us. And hey, Armored Saint have a new record coming out next week called Emotion Factory Reset. Here's another one from it. This is Hit a Moonshot.

0: Definitely. I mean, I think it's pretty clear that Black Sabbath is a pretty major influence. It's inescapable. With this album, we pulled references from Judas Priest and Iron Maiden and, yeah, intentionally pushed it like later 70s, early 80s, where I feel like our first album is more like late 60s, early 70s. And seeing as we have time travel as an option in the lore, my goal is to maybe push it into the 90s for the next album. I'm a huge Typo Negative fan.
1: My favorite band of all time, Riley.
0: Yeah. Same. And we currently have like a little playlist that we're all dumping 90s inspo into. So it's fun. I'm excited to, I want to push the boundaries a bit and see, how much we can change our sound while still remaining Castle Rat. Because I think, even if we're like, I mean, I've been joking and being like, we're going to write an industrial metal album. And I feel like sometimes Franco is like, oh no, that might be like too much of a departure. And I'm like, I don't mean it. I don't mean what I say. It'll be through the Castle Rat filter and it will have, influence and flavors, but it's always going to be our own thing. But yeah, we're headed for 90s goth,
2: I dig
0: maybe
2: it.
0: I want like the October Rest, like, yes. Sense of feel. Yeah.
2: Oh my gosh. Now you're speaking my language.
0: Yeah.
1: It's Full Metal Jackie. Quick break, then Pantera. I've got a new one from Neurosis for you. And
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0: Full Metal Jacket, Riley Pinkerton from Castle Rat on the show with us. And there is a love and passion for a fantastical world in the music that you write. It's something you used to see a lot more of in metal. I'm assuming there's a love for that type of storytelling. And I was curious if there's a particular like book, series, movie that kind of sparked your love for exploring fantasy elements, and is there anything more recent that's piqued your interest?
1: Yeah, I grew up going to Renaissance festivals. There's a really good one in Michigan that I grew up going to. I loved dressing up and, you know, that immersive world thing, the escapism of fantasy. When I was really little, I reread like all of the books in the Chronicles of Narnia multiple times, because to me, like, you couldn't beat talking animals. Like, that's just like my ideal world is like talking to a bunch of animals more so than people. And hence the bestiary, I think. And then like later on, I got really into Frank Frazetta's artwork, which is a huge aesthetic inspiration for Castle Rat, the way he depicts women as like strong and sultry, and he gives them exaggerated figures, but he grounds the fantasy in very realistic details of like stretch marks or dimples on thighs, or, you know, backs of arms that hang when their arms are outstretched and they look powerful and real. And I don't know, that's something that I really try to capture with Castle Rat on an aesthetic and performance level, is like, we're presenting a fantasy, but it's like a warts and all thing, you know, costumes that are threadbare, or, you know, I forego nylons on stage, and there's plenty of photos where I have the initial knee-jerk reaction of like, oh no, I'm not perfect. And then I think again, and I think about Frazetta, and then I'm like, cool, that's gonna go on the Instagram, and hopefully that helps someone else feel comfortable in their body the way that like looking at his art helped me kind of feel more empowered by being a natural person. A natural person with fake eyelashes, let's be honest.
0: It's Full Metal Jackie. Jamie Josta checks in for Josta's weekly pick from the pit after this, plus Iron Maiden, and more with my guest Riley Pinkerton of
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10: It's your boy Jamie Josta from the band Hatebreed coming at you right now with a weekly pick from the pit here on Full Metal Jackie Radio. This week I've chosen Eyes of the Living from Pennsylvania with their brutal new track, Scream For Me, taken from their second album, Fear Comes Knocking, which is out now. 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Here's Eyes of the Living with their track, Scream For Me.

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0: It's Full Metal Jackie. We've got the Rat Queen, Riley Pinkerton of Castle Rat, on the show with us. One of the more interesting things is that Castle Rat wasn't initially intended to have the more theatric show. It came up as something fun, as you mentioned, after a Halloween gig that developed into the masks and the sword fights, fight that we get now. That's also led to having to go back and create, you know, a lore around it. How enjoyable was it coming up with the backstory and presentation? And is it something where you've started doing your homework on how others that have had success in this space have built their history up for the fans?
1: Yeah, I mean, it's so fun. And it's fun also when I get asked questions about the lore, because other people's, you know, different perspectives will find, like, maybe holes in the plot, and then I'll just make up something about time travel and be like, well, here's why, actually.
0: The time travel loophole.
1: It's a beautiful thing. Yeah, it's really fun. And I have, you know, the backstories on a lot of the characters go a lot deeper than we're able to get into on stage. And that's something that I think will be really fun to explore in, like, comic books. Or I mean, my, like, huge dream would be to have Castle Rat the movie. I really love making music videos. Yeah. And so it would be really cool to do, like, a long format version of something like that. And, I feel like once you are in the habit of thinking about how to do something, like, it took a long time to develop the stage show and a lot of trial and error and a lot of shows where I would tweak one little thing and see if that works a little bit better in, like, getting the audience on our side, or, you know, communicating a bunch of lore to people in, like, an echoey room where you have to, like, simplify the language to a certain degree to get the message across without making it feel, like, super dumbed down, where the audience feels, like, insulted, but, like, easy enough to grasp that they can catch it in a single night out. So, yeah, it's a fun challenge, and I feel like I've watched a lot of live videos of Kiss performing and seeing, I mean, that's like a masterclass in putting on an amazing show and learning how to, like, yeah, really get an audience on your side. So I've taken some pages out of the Kiss playbook. I mean, I spit blood, because nobody's ever going to be, it's always awesome. Whoever you are, just spit up blood and people will love you.
0: There's nothing more metal than that, honestly.
1: Yeah. So, yeah, I feel like I'm always, you know, sometimes I look in, like, funny places to grab inspiration, too.
0: The Rat Queen herself, Riley Pinkerton of Castle Rat, hanging out with us this week. She's going to pick a song for you in just a bit. But first, New Periphery. Speaking the truth, this is Everyone Dies Alone.

Greetings, this is Riley Pinkerton, the Rat Queen of Castle Rat, and I'm taking over for Full Metal Jackie, and you're going to be listening to High Race by Heavy Temple, led by my friend Elise, who's a total badass. She shreds on bass, has amazing pipes. They're out of Philly. Great people, great band. Hope you enjoy.

0: Full Metal Jacket, Riley Pinkerton from Castle Rat is with us. Take me into the stage a bit. You get the idea to choreograph the sword fight. Had you had much experience with the sword prior? Like, is it something you've gotten more into learning since it's become part of the show?
1: No prior experience wielding a sword. I like archery. I've done like little bits here and there of archery, which I really enjoy. But sword wielding is, you know, I learned it for the love of the rat. And I've been really fortunate to work with, we've tapped into the really amazing dance community in Brooklyn. Josh, the All-Seeing Druid, his partner Maddie is an amazing dancer, choreographer, who had taken some like battle choreography classes. So she and I developed the original battle scene choreography, which I'm not known for my ability to move my body. So it was a learning process for me. And then we've had Becca Corrigan and Reagan Smith as rat reapresses along the way. And yeah, we've all kind of thrown ideas together. The bestiary has a different battle scene than the original show. The bestiary one was more, it was a little snappier. It took me a while to figure out how to get my body through that whole thing because I'm pretty awkward, but it's fun. And it's worth mentioning that our weapons are LARP grade foam because I do have a bad habit of occasionally stabbing the rat reapress for real. Sometimes like a guy will come up and he's like, I noticed that your sword is foam and it would be so sick if you had a real sword. And I'm like, I can't afford to like kill my friends on stage by accident. So we're sticking with foam.
0: Riley Pinkerton of Castle Rat is with us. They're out on the road right now hitting some dates with Death Clock and Amon Amarth. This hour, we're going to hear from a member of Death Clock for the Death Clock Brutal Pick of the Week. Coming up next, new to Mubor gear. We've got Megadeth and...
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0: 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Full Metal Jacket. We've got the Rat Queen, Riley Pinkerton, on the show with us this week. And as a young band on the rise, you know, it's not all laid out for you. There's a lot of DIY here. And for this most recent album, you went the Kickstarter route to get it off the ground. There was an overwhelming response taking care of what you were hoping to raise in a relatively short amount of time. What did it mean to you to see the response? And do you feel the fans really feel like they have a stake in this band?
1: It was mind-blowing that I think we hit our goal in like 37 minutes and we were all losing our minds. And then we still had like a whole month to raise more money. And yeah, that level of support was just baffling and, you know, puts a certain amount of pressure on you where like, oh, people really care. They really want another album. So feeling like, okay, we really have to deliver, which is pressure we would have put on ourselves no matter what. But you, yeah, it has like a different flavor when people are backing you like that. And I don't know. Yeah, Castle Rat's been such a DIY grassroots thing, which is funny. I don't go on Reddit or anything, but my bandmates do. And so I hear reports back of people being like, they're industry plants, which is hilarious and a compliment. I'm like, damn, like we're doing all this super DIY and you think that we're industry plants. And like the funniest comeback, because other people will chime in and they'll be like who would plant a medieval rodent themed doom metal band in the industry and be like, you know what's really going to make us money? This rodent themed medieval doom metal band. So that's something I always really get a kick out of. And it's funny because, you know, they don't see behind the scenes of like, I just built a 10-foot rat puppet, like backpack puppet for this tour in my friend's kitchen with him. And it's like all very hands, like it's like upholstery foam and like fabric from a local fabric store. And like I had to figure out how to like put whiskers on this giant rat. So I found like white feathers and tore the feathers off and turned those into whiskers. And it's like everything in Castle Rat's held together by the gaff tape, duct tape, hot glue. It's all hanging by a thread. But yeah, it's a labor of love, and I feel like people who come to shows can see that, and I think that's something that people really connect with because they see, you know, we're putting a lot of effort in to like put on a great show no matter how tiny the stage is, cramming in battle scenes on like, I don't even like a tabletop, it feels

0: Full Metal Jacket. We have Castle Rat's Riley Pinkerton, the Rat Queen, with us on the show. And with Castle Rat, obviously, venue set length, finances, to some extent, limit your ability right now. But take away all of that. Is there a dream stage production that you'd like to put on for Castle Rat if there were no limitations? Have you thought that far ahead?
1: Oh, yeah. I know how to dream. That's for sure. Castle Rat is a constant act of, like, dreaming really big and then figuring out how to, like, fit it into reality. Let's see. Dream gig would be I would ride out on a unicorn a la Rob Halford riding out on a motorcycle. And, you know, we have the Castle Rat, which is a giant omnipotent beast with eyes of white and wings of leather. So it's a big rat with wings. I think it would be really cool to find a way for the Castle Rat to, like, fly over the heads of the crowd.
0: Amazing.
1: Some sort of, like, wire trick, similar to Kiss. And, yeah, I would really like, similar to King Diamond, the few times I've seen them, he has, like, a whole multi-tier stage production where the one that I saw, it was, like, a hospital with multiple floors. And I would love to have something like that that's, like, a castlescape. And, I don't know, maybe halfway through this set, we're able to, like, spin it around and it's a different setting. And I don't know, I want to really get into all those, like real-life special effects and not... Because so often I'm like, how do we do this thing? And someone will be like, oh, a projection on a screen. And I'm like, I need it to be three-dimensional and tangible because...
0: Inflatables.
1: The amount of Marth. It's, I walked out next to the stage and I was like, where did they keep those? They're huge.
0: Yeah.
1: And then
0: it's like the
1: they
0: best
1: turned
0: invention.
1: The fans off and I was like, oh, that makes so much sense. Wow. Yeah, inflatables are, it's a brilliant thing.
0: It's Full Metal Jacket, more with Riley Pinkerton.
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8: 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Just roll the camera on. Let yourself go.

0: Metal Jackie Riley Pinkerton with us. Obviously, the focus is on touring right now, but does the road offer you the chance to write or create?
1: I feel like it offers a chance to conceptualize. My plan once we get off the road is to hopefully create a music video for every song on the Bestiary and hopefully release it on like physical media, maybe like a VHS.
0: Yes.
1: Where you can like listen and watch the album top to bottom and have it be sort of a connected tale.
0: Bad.
1: And so, yeah, I spend time like brainstorming how I'm going to tackle that once I get back. I'm not good at writing on the road. That I haven't figured out. It always starts as like a very private experience, and there's not a lot of alone time on the road. So, yeah, that's an at-home thing. But there's lots of brainstorming about future shows or props to make or conceptualizing for the third album on, like, a bigger scale or planning what that stage show might look like. So, yeah, there's a lot of brainstorming and yapping.
0: Well, Riley, I'm so glad we got a chance to speak. I'm so excited for everyone needs to listen and pick up the new record, The Bestiary. See this band on the road. Riley, I see big things in your future and for Castle Rat, and I'm just I'm so excited for you guys, and I can't wait to get a chance to see you live in person. I've seen it online, and I'm looking forward to seeing you out on this tour. So thank you so much for taking the time.
1: Thank you so much for having me. This was a pleasure. Thank you.
0: And thank you for listening to another edition of the show. Big thanks to this killer rock station for letting us turn it all the way up. 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Going to wrap things up tonight with Pentagram. About a year ago, Bobby Liebling went viral from some onstage footage that turned into a full-blown meme. Definitely didn't see that coming. From their album Lightning in a Bottle, this is Pentagram with Thundercrest. Thanks for listening. See ya.

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1: Beartooth. 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
1: She says the ground just gave away very, very fast. She doesn't have any recollection of the fall. She was unable to climb out of the hole independently because, you know, it was up to her shoulders, Big J. Not exactly easy to climb out if you're, you know, almost 60, right?
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2: 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It's just everybody watching it.
1: You get hoisted up out of a hole, unable to control anything. Now I have the image in my head of you getting hoisted out of a hole.
2: Yep.
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1: She says the ground just gave away very, very fast. She doesn't have any recollection of the fall. She was unable to climb out of the hole independently because, you know, it was up to her shoulders, Big J. Not exactly easy to climb out if you're, you know, almost 60, right?
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2: 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It's just everybody watching it.
1: 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Now I have the image in my head of you getting hoisted out of a hole.
2: Yep.
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2: Liv from The X here. Picture this. I'm on a two-lane highway making a left turn. The car behind me gets impatient, swings into the oncoming lane to pass, and T-bones me mid-turn. Concussion, whiplash, and the guy who hit me barely had any insurance, just the state minimum. I called the advocates immediately, like right away, and I'm so glad I did because they handled the injury side of everything from day one. I never had to figure anything out on my own. Thank God, or I'd probably have accepted whatever was first offered. Kelby, my attorney, told me to keep going to my appointments until I felt better. So I did, and when it was all said and done, they paid enough to cover all my medical bills, time off work, and money in my pocket to help me put my life back together. That's what having the right people in your corner looks like. If you've been in an accident, call the advocates from the start. 208-471-4444. 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Because everyone deserves an advocate.
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1: 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She doesn't have any recollection of the fall. 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
1: Liv from the X here. Picture this. I'm on a two-lane highway making a left turn. The car behind me gets impatient, swings into the oncoming lane to pass, and T-bones me mid-turn. Concussion, whiplash, and the guy who hit me barely had any insurance, just the state minimum. I called the advocates immediately, like right away, and I'm so glad I did because they handled the injury side of everything from day one. 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Kelby, my attorney, told me to keep going to my appointments until I felt better. So I did, and when it was all said and done, they paid enough to cover all my medical bills, time off work, and money in my pocket to help me put my life back together. That's what having the right people in your corner looks like. If you've been in an accident, call the advocates from the start. 208-471-4444. 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
1: This is Liv. You've heard me talk about my accident and how the advocates took care of everything. But here's why I think they're so good at what they do. This team has earned it. 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

0: Live from the X here. Picture this, I'm on a two-lane highway making a left turn. The car behind me gets impatient, swings into the oncoming lane to pass, and T-bones me mid-turn. Concussion, whiplash, and the guy who hit me barely had any insurance, just the state minimum. I called the advocates immediately, like right away, and I'm so glad I did because they handled the injury side of everything from day one. 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Kelby, my attorney, told me to keep going to my appointments until I felt better. 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That's what having the right people in your corner looks like. If you've been in an accident, call the advocates from the start. 208-471-4444. 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

That is Nine Inch Nails, Head Like a Hole. It's here on 100.3 The X Rocks. My name is Adam. It is going to be a very busy Saturday, especially if you're out and about in the Treasure Valley, as myself and Jason Drew have a couple of stops that we are making today, which could net you some free stuff, definitely guarantees you some good times, and is usually just a great way to kick off your weekend, man. As far as the show is concerned, all your favorite X-Rock music news, and like I mentioned, things we got going around in the Treasure Valley that maybe not happening today, but you never know.

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1: 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She doesn't have any recollection of the fall. She was unable to climb out of the hole independently because, you know, it was up to her shoulders, Big J. Not exactly easy to climb out if you're, you know, almost 60, right?
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0: Rex Ross.
1: 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God only knows what they were up to in there. And furthermore, Susan, I wouldn't be the least bit surprised to learn that all four of them habitually smoke marijuana cigarettes. 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

0: days, Grace, don't want to go home tonight. It's here on 100.3 The X Rocks. My name is Adam. That is a clear indication of a relationship, like, gone bad. Somebody said that to me. I was in a relationship once where I didn't realize it wasn't great. But every week, they're like, dude, you just don't want to go home, do you? I'm like, no, I'd rather stay here. And they're like, yeah, that's not good. Like, oh, you're right. You're right. I should want to go home. That's a good point. And needless to say, that relationship didn't last much longer. But it's just one of those things. If you have that feeling, maybe.
1: 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Sophia, my case manager, kept me updated every step of the way. 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
2: Live from the X here. 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

still on my bucket list of bands to see. It's My Chemical Romance. Welcome to the Black Parade here on 100.3 The X Rocks. And now a shocking song from AC/DC. I'm sure that joke has never been used in the history of the world. Here on The X.

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That's Pantera's Walk here on 100.3 The X Rocks. I still stand by my personal statement. If you're one of those types that, like, walks the block because you can, I think that's a sign of illness, like mental illness. I don't get it. Like, if you're walking from one location to the next, like, say you're walking to the store or walking to a friend's house, walking to the park so the kids can play, like, that makes sense. But if you're like, oh, I'm just going to go take a stroll, do a couple of laps around the block, I find that odd.

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And when I was in high school, I smelled like Axe body spray. It's Nirvana here on 100.3 The X Rocks. 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

0: That is Eva Under Fire with Maria Brink. The song is called Villainous here on 100.3 The X Rocks. My name is Adam. This is a friendly reminder that starting again next week on Monday, 7:30, 12:30, and 5:30, myself and my cohorts are trying to get you out to see Metallica in Las Vegas at the Sphere on Halloween. I just love saying that sentence. I'm not going to lie. One of you is going to love living that experience with your plus one. So make sure you're paying attention during those times. Play Legends of Metallica, where we offer you one true or false question. You get it right, you're in. You get it wrong, we, you know, make fun of you. Both when the mic is on and when the mic is off. One is worse than the other. Anyways, that said, 7:30, 12:30, and 5:30 kicking off again on Monday. But I will have a bonus opportunity for you later today.
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0: of the Stone Age. 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
1: 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It's here on 100.3 ZX Rocks. My name is Adam. I always love when I get special guest appearances on my show. So today being no exception, Mr. Jason Drew hanging out at the West Side Drive-In on 1113 East Park Center Boulevard. Great Northwest 4x4 show. Sounds like it's a blast, man. So many 4x4s, a whole hell of a lot extra. Plus, it's West Side Drive-In. I love that place. So let's figure out what's going on. Jason, how we doing?
2: 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The West Side Drive-In, 1113 East Park Center Boulevard, just getting started. Here until 2 o'clock this afternoon, the 4th annual 4x4 show presented by the Treasure Valley Vintage Jeep Club. Anything and everything 4x4, if it's jacked up, they got it. If it's a 4x4, they got it. Come see for yourself if you're a car person. We got a $1,000 gift certificate to give away from Commercial Tire and some good eats from West Side Drive-In. We'll make it a lunch date. 1113 East Park Center, once again, going to be here till 2 o'clock. If you are into the 4x4s, well, this is a good place to start if you want to check out some of the rigs they have here in the Treasure Valley, or maybe you're looking for some ideas on how to upgrade your rig and make it more of a beast, so to say. The 4x4 show currently underway out here at the Park Center Boulevard location, West Side Drive-In, 1113 East Park Center Boulevard. Again, here till 2 o'clock this afternoon. The show goes until 3, so come on by and see us. 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

That is the Foo Fighters, My Hero. It's here on 100.3 The X Rocks. We'll be checking in with one of my heroes, Jason Drew, here in the next little bit. Out at the Great Northwest 4x4 show. 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

0: Social D, Born to Kill. It's here on 100.3 The X Rocks. Maybe you're born to thrill. Maybe you're an adrenaline junkie. Maybe you're just sitting on the couch enjoying a bag of Doritos going, should probably get up and do something today. You should. Go see Jason Drew. He's hanging out at the West Side Drive-In on Park Center, the Great Northwest 4x4 show. Vehicular modes of transportation that are over the top and pretty interesting, as well as food and prizes, which honestly would get me to do just about anything. So, Jason Drew, what's going on, dude?
1: Well, I'll tell you what, Adam, if you're looking for something to do this afternoon, come on out and check it out. The 4x4 show currently underway. We're outside the West Side Drive-In, the Park Center location. Just, well, we got started here at noon. Going to be here until 2 o'clock. A lot of 4x4s to check out. 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A lot of vendors on site as well. They're handing out trophies. We got gift certificates, a $1,000 gift certificate to Commercial Tire. Should thank some of these sponsors, West Side Drive-In, Napa Auto Parts, Interstate Batteries, Audix Off Road, Commercial Tire, Jim's Drivetrain, Total Off-Road, and more, plus Buck's 4x4. 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So if you're into cars, mainly 4x4s, come on out and check it out. It's the 4x4 show out here on the Park Center location outside of the West Side Drive-In. We're going to be here until 2 o'clock this afternoon. It'll go until 3 o'clock. 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

going to be seeing her at X-Fest 2026. That is Dorothy's Mud here on 100.3 The X Rocks. We're going to be seeing Jason Drew here in the not-too-distant future as we check in with him and what's going on this Saturday afternoon here on The X.

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0: That is Black Label Society, name and blood. It's here on 100.3 The X Rocks. My name is Adam, and Jason Drew hanging out at Westside Drive, and it's a beautiful day for it, man. Great Northwest 4x4 show, right off of Park Center. I grew up right down Apple, so it's a great neighborhood, great place. I love that Westside Drive-In. We might as well check in with Jason and see how the vibes are there. How we doing, dude?
1: Yeah, it's a good place for lunch, the Westside Drive-In. We're at the Park Center location for the Northwest 4x4 show. Going to be here till 2 o'clock this afternoon. The show will run until 3. They're giving away a lot of stuff. They got all kinds of tools they've been giving away. They got a big old winch they still have to give away. A lot of Craftsman products over there, in addition to some gift certificates. They got a $1,000 gift certificate to Commercial Tire to be handed out, which I'm going to assume that's probably going to be one of the last things they'll hand out this afternoon. So you still got plenty of time to come on by and check out the 4x4 show. I'm going to say maybe a half an acre worth of trucks sitting here as far as the 4x4 goes. I don't know. That's an estimate, but they got a lot to look at. A lot of booths on hand as well. Bucks 4x4 to name a few, or Aero Adventure. You got a few other booths sitting out here as well. So if you're into 4x4s, you're into the off-roading and an off-road enthusiast, come on out and see for yourself. The 4x4 show taking place today, the Westside Drive-In, the Park Center location. In addition to their stuff they're giving away, we're handing out tickets to X-Fest. We're signing people up for tickets to X-Fest, and we have tickets to Meridian Speedway for their season this summer. Plenty of dates to choose from throughout these summer months as well to take in those races. Meridian Speedway, the 4x4 show currently underway in the parking lot outside of the Westside Drive-In Park Center location. 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
3: 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She doesn't have any recollection of the fall. 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

That is Zombies More Human Than Human here on 100.3 of the X-Rocks. I still say if they're going to let me become part robot, I'm in. I don't care. Like, oh, we have to chop off all your limbs. I don't care. Robo caught me, dude. You're on the X.

0: She played exactly one song at Rockville. It's Poppy Time We'll Tell here on 100.3 The X Rocks. Weather warnings and all that. My name is Adam, and one final time, checking in with Jason Drew, who's been putting in the extra hours for you guys. Hanging out at the West Side Drive in the great Northwest 4x4 show. They've got kick-ass rides, food, prizes. Like, honestly, what else do you need out of a Saturday afternoon? So, Jason, how we doing, dude?
1: Things are good. Weather's pretty decent, actually, and it's starting to pick up quite a bit. A lot more people coming out and checking out the 4x4 show. Sitting outside of the West Side Drive-In, the Park Center location, right here in the parking lot where they have all the rigs set up. They're giving away a lot of stuff. You can hear the guy in the background doing a bunch of drawings at the moment. They got a

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worst song too here on 100.3 The X Rocks. I've always thought it'd be hilarious if a band released a whole album that was just like song one, song two, song three, song four. They're all just numbered songs. Be hella confused.

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Nirvana's Come As You Are. It's your 100.3 The X Rock. Shinedown, safe and sound. I wish I was. I can't remember a time in my life in which I felt safe or could hear sounds. The last one's more my fault, though. 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

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Jonesing for a shiner? Well, then let's open this pit up. On the X.

0: That is Seven Dust Unbreakable. It's here on 100.3 The X Rocks. My name is Adam. Thank you so much for stopping on in today. Not too distant future, I'm headed out to Dillon Mitsubishi, 9380 Fairview Avenue in Boise. This is a Legends of Metallica qualifying situation. So if you've missed out on your chance via the phone line 3 days a week, three times a day, 5 days a week, this is almost a surefire shot. You come down to Dillon Mitsubishi, I'll be pulling five names before I am done from 4 to 6. And who knows, maybe you walk away with a vehicular mode of transportation while you sit and wait. So it's one of those things where they're letting me out to play, and you know it gets a little weird, so let's get it going. 4 to 6 out at Dillon Mitsubishi, 9380 Fairview.
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AC/DC now shaking you all night long. It's actually from alcohol withdrawal. That's a thing, and it's a very real problem for a lot of people. 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

That is Bobbert Zombert. It's Living Dead Girl here on 100.3 The X Rocks. My name is Adam. Thank you so much for stopping on in today. Look, it's been busy. We've had a lot going on, but there are no signs of slowing down, man. These guys coming to town in September for X-Fest 2026. Stone Temple Pilots. You know them. 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

Red is the Chili Peppers. Other side, it's here on 100.3 The X Rocks. Pretty reckless now when I wake up. Typically like 9 o'clock, unless the cats are being complete a-holes, and then it's 4.

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Just like the X.

0: That is President Destroy Me. It's here on 100.3 The X Rocks. My name is Adam. I have a buddy who reached out. He's like, hey, man, you ever heard of President? I'm like, yes, I'm aware. He's like, will you go to the show with me? He's like, are you asking me out on a date? And he's like, yeah, it's a mandate. I'm like, yeah, hell yeah, dude. I'm going to see a show. I'm going to see President. I'm into that. Sorry, like, can we just call it like a bro hangout? He's like, no, it's a date. I was like, all right, well, better buy me a drink or two. Better not try to, you know, kiss me at the end of the night. Anyways, that is going to do it for me, at least here in the studio. I am headed to Dillon Mitsubishi now, where we will continue the Legends of Metallica qualifying. Be there until 6 o'clock, 9380 Fairview. So come see
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you do what they told ya. Now you do what they told ya. Now you do what they told ya. 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

And that is Black Sabbath's Paranoid here on 100.3 The X Rocks. My name is Adam, as I mentioned, taking the show on the road today. 9380 Fairview at Dillon Mitsubishi, man. If you're looking for a vehicular mode of transportation, nothing beats a Dillon Mitsubishi deal. So you might as well swing on in and say hello. The vehicle lot is packed with modern technology. Looking a little further back, they got you covered there as well. And no matter what you're looking for, they got you, man. 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But I am here because I know some of you are hunting for that Metallica in Las Vegas action. And I got you covered, man. Every 30 minutes, I'm going to be pulling one name from my handy-dandy giveaway box here. And with that said, you will be in to win Metallica in Las Vegas at the Sphere on Halloween night. All four of those seem like buzzwords, but you put them together, it's a tasty little treat that you and your plus one can be enjoying as we're hanging out here on a beautiful Saturday afternoon. I'm here until 6 o'clock, man, and would love to see you again. Dillon Mitsubishi, 9380 Fairview. Let's get you taken care of on the musical side of things, and then get you a ride that fits your wants, needs, and expectations. We'll hear from you soon. It's Adam here for 100.3 The X Rocks, as well as Dillon Mitsubishi.

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1: 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She doesn't have any recollection of the fall. She was unable to climb out of the hole independently because, you know, it was up to her shoulders, Big J. Not exactly easy to climb out if you're, you know, almost 60, right?
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14: 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This X-Rod Block is totally free.

That is Sublime Wrong Way. It's here on 100.3 The X Rocks. We are 5 minutes away from pulling our first name in the Legends of Metallica giveaway as we are broadcasting live at 9380 Fairview at Dillon Mitsubishi. So if you haven't had a chance to get in, you got a couple more minutes. I'm also here until 6 o'clock, but we'll talk about that later here on The X.

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0: And that is Autumn King's Gone, Gone, Gone here on 100.3 The X-Rocks. They were just here for an X session not too long ago. My name is Adam, broadcasting from the road. We are fighting the wind. I'm fighting the wind god here at Dillon Mitsubishi at 9380 Fairview, pulling names for the Metallica Fly Away Las Vegas, the Sphere, in October. You could be enjoying it. All you got to do is swing on down here before 6 o'clock. Congratulations to Delia, our very first qualifier of five before I get out of here at 6 o'clock. She's actually also searching for a vehicle, so that works out really well for her here at Dillon Mitsubishi, where they have so many good deals, it's not even funny. No matter what kind of vehicle you're looking for, they got you covered, man. You just got to come in, say hello, we'll get you qualified for the Metallica situation, and then find a vehicle that works for you. The best backed warranty in America, 10 years, 100,000 miles. They have so much stuff, discounts on your MSRP, low lease and financing options, as well as if you've got a trade, they'll take a look at it, man, and they'll put it towards that vehicle as well. So come on down, like I said, here till 6 o'clock, fighting the wind gods, giving away Metallica tickets at some point in time, and every 30 minutes I'm getting one of y'all qualified for that situation. So swing on by, say hello. It's Adam here for 100.3 The X-Rocks, as well as Dillon Mitsubishi.
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And that is Linkin Park, Somewhere I Belong, here on 100.3 The X Rocks. A rather beautiful yet windy day here at Dillon Mitsubishi, 9380 Fairview. If you're looking to get qualified for Metallica tickets, well, wouldn't you know it? I'm pulling another name here in, like, I don't know, 10 minutes? Yeah, that sounds about right. So swing on by. I'm here till

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1: 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Engines pumping and thumping in time. The green light flashes, the flags go up. Churning and burning, the

That is Cakes the Distance here on 100.3 The X Rocks. My name is Adam, on the road today out at 9380 Fairview in Boise, hanging out with my friends at Dillon Mitsubishi. Got my second qualifier all fired up and good to go with the Metallica Flyaway in Las Vegas at the Sphere. You still got plenty of time, man. I'm still here for another hour if you would like to get in. As I mentioned before, you swing on in, say hello. I've got some Meridian Speedway tickets up for grabs. I've got some tickets for some concerts coming this way. And if you want, you might as well take a look at some of the vehicles that Dillon Mitsubishi has for you here. Whether you're looking at SUVs or everyday commuters, man, nothing beats a Dillon Mitsubishi deal. And that warranty is also fire as well. 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You got a trade, they'll take a look at it and put it towards the vehicle of your choice as well. And then, like I said, you swing by the X booth and we'll get you going for the Metallica side of things or any of the other goodies I already have going on here as well. So as I mentioned, here for about the next hour, let's get it going, man. Some Stone Temple Pilots, Interstate Love Song. You'll be seeing these guys at X-Fest 2026. That's pretty neat. You're here on the X.

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Chili Peppers Californication here on 100.3 The X Rocks. Congratulations to Greg, my newest qualifier for the Metallica in Las Vegas at the Sphere scenario we got going on the road right now with Dylan Mitsubishi, 9380 Fairview. You still got about another 30 minutes is here in the not-too-distant future. I'm pulling my final few that will get qualified for the Legends of Metallica giveaway. Some Day Seeker now. Crawl back to my coffin. You're here on The X.

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0: Machine Gun Kelly with Fred Durst. Fix your face, a sentence I never thought I'd say in my entire life. It's 100.3 The X Rocks. My name is Adam. Congratulations to Justin, my third qualifier today here at Dennis Dillon Mitsubishi. 9380 Fairview is the place to be. Here at 6 o'clock, I will pull two final individuals to get qualified to see Metallica at the Sphere in Las Vegas on Halloween. It's a beautiful day out here, even if the wind is kicking us all over the place, but it's not going to stop me from getting some of you qualified for that whole situation. Quite a neato burrito deal, if I do say so myself. And while you're down here, let's take a look at some vehicles, man. Actually had a few of our listeners do some shopping today. One of them walking out with a car, which is super awesome, especially when you take into account the trade-in values that they are looking at. 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Again, 9380 West Fairview Avenue in Boise, and get yourself signed up for the Metallica Flyaway. Maybe walk away with some Meridian Speedway tickets. I got concert tickets. I got a whole hell of a lot of fun, man, and it's been a great day to just be out here. So whether you're looking for an SUV or an everyday commuter, Dillon Mitsubishi has you covered, and I got the entertainment side all set and good to go. Watch me try to hold down a tent in this wind. It's actually hilarious. All 110 pounds of me trying to keep it down. It's crazy. So we're having fun here, man. And like I said, two more qualifiers here at 6 o'clock. I would love to see you before then. It's Adam here from 100.3 The X Rocks, as well as Dennis Mitsubishi, 9380 Fairview.
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